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6: Tonight's going to be mostly clear. Tomorrow, mostly sunny. Very warm. Dry through the weekend with highs near 86 currently. It is 75 in Independence. Let's get back to that night jam.
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1: 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It's your girl, J-Dub, tapping in for the night jam. Hello, beautiful people. That was just Mizza from K-Dot. That's Kendrick Lamar. It's called Squabble Up. Now, if you didn't know, now I'm going to tell you what it is. October is Breast Cancer Awareness Month. So we honor the fighters, the celebrators, and we celebrate the survivors and remember those that we've lost, and we stand with every family affected by breast cancer. 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Keep it right here. We've got more jams on the way, especially that hot day today. You want to get hooked up with $20 in jazz bucks? Well, you've got to keep it right here, because straight up 8 o'clock, we're going to be counting them down from number 8 to number 1. And tonight's winner, you're going to get hooked up with those jazz bucks. What is going to be in the hot day today tonight? What songs? I'm excited. I'm ready to see. You stick right here with us, and we'll hit it with you as we come back right here on Kansas City's number one for hip-hop, R&B, and throwbacks. 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

0: girl, you a 10. Girl, you a 10, girl, you a 10, girl, you a 10. 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
3: That's right. It's time to count down the hottest 8 jams in the city. We got the Hot 8 today. We're going to be counting them down from number 8 to number 1. That's what we do. It's your girl, J-Dub, hanging out with you as we count down the hottest 8 jams in the city. And tonight's winner of the Hot 8 today, you're going to get hooked up with $20 in Jazz Bucks that you can enjoy an amazing meal on us. That's right. Let's get into this Hot 8 at 8, shall we? Coming in at number 8 on the Hot 8 at 8 is Baby Chief, Do It, Ghetto Love Story on Hot 103 Jams.

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2: That's right. We are right inside of the Hot 888. Counting down the hottest 8 jams in the city. That was just your number 7 jam. That was Lil Baby with Dead Fresh. It's your girl J-Dub hanging out with you as we count down the hottest 8 jams in Kansas City. Tonight's winner of the Hot 888, you're going to get hooked up with $20 in Jazz Bucks so that you can have an amazing meal on us. That's right, on us. Coming in at number 6 on the Hot 888, here it is. It's J. Cole with Legacy on Hot 103 Jams.

0: Hot 103 Jams, Kansas City's number one for hip-hop, R&B, and throwbacks. We are in the middle of the Hot 88. It's your girl, J-Dub, hanging out with you as we count down the hottest 8 jams in the city. That was just your number 5 jam. That was Jalen Kors with My Boo. Now, you're trying to get hooked up with $20 in Jazz Bucks. Well, all you got to do is keep it locked in right here, because tonight's winner of the Hot 88, man, we're hooking you up with $20 in Jazz Bucks so that you can have an amazing meal on us. On us. It's all fueled by Kansas City's number one for hip-hop, R&B, and throwbacks. So you got to keep it right here, right? Plus, as you were thinking about your plans for the upcoming week, make sure that you know that the deadline to register to vote or update your information in general and midterm election for Kansas is Wednesday, October 13th. So that's next Wednesday, not tomorrow, next Wednesday. If you will be 18 on election day, you can also register. Go to vote.gov. We the people have the power. That's right. 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
17: Tonight's going to be mostly clear with lows near 62. It's going to be, tomorrow's going to be sunny and warm. Highs near 86 currently. It is 72 degrees in Grandview. Let's get back to that high 88.
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17: That's right. We are back. Back to the Hot 8 today. Back like we left something. That's right. Did you leave that $20 in Jazz Bucks? Well, could it be yours? 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All you got to do is keep it tapped in to the rest of the Hot 8 at 8. Coming in at number 4 on the Hot 8 at 8. Here it is. Akeem Ali. It's called Mesh on Hot 103 Jams.

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1: Jams. That's right. It's the Hot 888. It's your girl J-Dub hanging out with you, counting down the hottest 8 jams in the city. It's the Hot 888. And that was just your number three song. That was Billy Gang Cushington with 21 Savage. WTF going. You know how it is. $20 in Jazz Bucks can be yours if you are the right texter and you got the keyword when we finish with that number one song in the Hot 888. Coming in at number two. You ready for number two? Here it is. It's Kirk Franklin featuring Glorilla, this time on Hot 103 Jams.

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4: 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We have hit that time for that number one spot. 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I'm looking for my 12th texter with the keyword jazz. I'm going to get you hooked up with $20 in jazz bucks. It's all fueled by Kansas City's number one for hip-hop, R&B, and throwbacks. You know who we be. Coming in at number one on the Hot 88. Here it is, Janae Aiko with Kendrick Lamar. 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
4: 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You listen to the Hot 8 Jams in the city. We hit you with that keyword. You text us the keyword and be the right caller. And you win to that nice prize. So tonight, somebody got hooked up with $20 in Jazz Bucks. It was Rashad M. Rashad got hooked up with $20 in Jazz Bucks just for texting the right keyword, which was jazz. Now he gonna be up in that thing, having an amazing meal on us. 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

0: 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It's your girl, J-Dub. Hello, beautiful people. It is your Tuesday night. That's right, Tuesday. We just on the first half of the week. That's okay. We doing good, right? We doing good. We got good music. That was just French Montana, Max B, Ever Since You Left Me, and Hot 103 Jams and Giving Hope and Help present the 14th Annual Feminine Hygiene Product Drive. That's right. 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Caring about the community, you know who we be. Keep it right. We got more jams on the way. We got some Young Miami. We got some Belly Gang Cushington, even some Bruno Mars. That's right. We're taking it back right here on Kansas City's number one for hip-hop, R&B, and throwbacks, Hot 103 Jams.
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8: Tonight's going to be mostly clear with lows near 62. Tomorrow, mostly sunny and very warm, 86 in October. Come on, y'all. Currently, it is 73 degrees in Olathe.
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0: 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It's your girl, J-Dub, hanging out with you in the Night Jam. That was just music from Glorilla. It's called Yeah, Glow. Now, if you didn't know, they back, y'all. They back. 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That's right. Generation Rap is back Saturdays, 8 a.m. right here on Hot 103 Jams. So make sure you tune in this Saturday, 8 a.m. so you can hear the voices of our youth. And we got a few more Night Jams coming up, right? We got a few more. We got a little Drake, got some them Franchise Boys, a little Young Miami. But then straight up 10 o'clock, we're going to hit you as we become your first choice for slow jams and classic two-stepping joints as we hit you with the Quiet Storm. That's right. It goes down every Sunday through Thursday, 10 p.m. to 2 a.m. right here on Hot 103 Jams. I'm out. 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

0: see, this is Brian B. Shining from Hustle and Shine in the Morning. 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

0: 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Hey, Kansas City, this is Brian B. Shining from Hustle and Shine in the Morning. 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
3: God bless you, my brothers and my sisters. 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
1: Reggio told me he been on some positive. Lately I just wanna show up and body some. 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

0: 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This is Brian B. Shining.
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4: 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The TikTok star says Chris Brown is already successful, so they don't need no help with content creation. 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

0: circumstances? Actually, that's not the issue. Yes, reality is important to take into consideration, yet your attitude and your perspective can be just as important, if not more. The reason for a positive attitude is not because the situation justifies it. The reason to be positive is because that best positions you to improve the situation. If you wish to bring the best possibilities to life, you must first be able to envision them. So, by all means, focus on reality and do so from a positive perspective. Know that there's good potential even in troubling realities. Then, you can do the work to uncover that potential and capitalize on it. When it's unrealistic to see the bright side, that's precisely when seeing the bright side is the best choice. It's a powerful combination to be realistic about what is and positive about what can be. Growth looks good on you. That's today's Motivational Minute, only on Hustle and Shine in the Morning, Hot 103 Jams.
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2: 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This area is closed due to an overturned semi, 35 northbound between Santa Fe and 119th. You are backed up from 151st. Also, watch out for a wreck on the right shoulder, 470 eastbound past Raytown Road. Two stallers both blocking the left lane, 435 northbound past front, and northbound 169 at the I-29-71 split. 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
0: 6:14 on your time. We got TMG on the way. We're going to celebrate the life and legacy of the late, great Freddie Jackson. Let's see. Today, look for highs in the mid to upper 80s. Sunny skies, clear 65 currently in KCK.
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8: Less than 2 years ago, we voted to end Missouri's abortion ban.
9: Voters legalized abortions in Missouri.
10: Overwhelmingly striking down the state's near total abortion ban.
8: We made it clear that we don't want the government making medical decisions for us and for our families. But now in 2026, politicians are trying to overturn our vote and ban abortion all over again with Amendment 3.
11: That's the second time Missourians will be voting on abortion.
8: Amendment 3 would bring back an abortion ban, taking away women's rights to make their own medical decisions. It would put lawyers and politicians in charge of healthcare decisions instead of families and doctors. It would even delay care in life-threatening situations. That's why we've got to vote no on Amendment 3. The Show Me State already showed the politicians once that we don't want an abortion ban.

0: Let's show them again. 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
1: Time now, 6:25. It's going to be a beautiful day. Sunny, high near 84 degrees. It is beautiful. 65 degrees at Arrowhead Stadium right now.
2: Oh, man. The late, great Freddie Jackson passed away. And I just like, instead of mourning the death or whatever, let's talk about some of the jams he had. Some of my favorite jams. Come on. Yeah. Hey. So I think about, when I think about 80s music, I think about some of the like the male R&B singers that were some of my favorites. His class, like Alexander O'Neal, O'Brien, he was in there. Luther was the king at that time. But those guys, they really made up like my childhood, like my birth into music, because this is like 86, 87 or whatever. So I'm two years old, and these type songs, y'all, they was playing in the like, middle of the day on KPRS, y'all.
1: That is correct. Chris like, King Chartbusters, right?
2: Exactly.
1: There,
2: thank you. You know, Freddie Bell.
1: Yes. Absolutely.
2: You know, so that's why, you know, Freddie Jackson's passing is, you know, a little, you know,
1: a little
2: bittersweet.
1: You know.
2: Yeah.
1: And then. You know, when I think of Freddie Jackson, I think of the ultimate quiet storm in the 80s.
2: Get in your bag. Get in your bag again.
1: I'm just saying, you know, that is the ultimate just voice.
2: Hey.
1: Oh, Freddie.
2: See, and then think about this, too. I just thought about this when I was talking about Freddie Jackson, is to have the last name Jackson in the same R&B back when these songs were out. Like, what?
1: Yeah.
2: That's a marketing nightmare.
1: Yeah. Because you were automatically related. Hey, you related to the Jackson family?
2: Right. You know, that's just the automatic assumption. Because you're black, you kind of look like him a little bit, and you sang R&B.
1: That's Sick Jackson.
2: Yeah. This one, not particularly one of my favorites. You like this one?
1: It's, you know, for its mainstream appeal, you know.
2: Right. And then I'll tell you the last one that I play as we honor the life and legacy of Freddie Jackson. This one right here reminds me of the Timeline commercials. You remember,

0: 1919. Time Life. For two pennies, you can get this album right now.
1: It includes
0: the wonderful

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1: Good morning. 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Got a wreck block in that right shoulder, 470 eastbound past Raytown Road. And this area is closed from a wreck, 35 northbound between Santa Fe and 119th. You're backed up to 151st. We have an overturned semi. Two stallers blocking the left lanes, northbound 169 at 29 and 35 northbound before Pinway. Every now and then you find a deal where you get more and you pay less. 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

0: On 3 Jams, Kansas City's number one for hip-hop, R&B, and throwbacks. KCK, what's up, fam? Good morning. Yup, hustling and shining.
1: Time now, 6:39. Going to be a beautiful day on this hump day. Highs near 84. You're currently 65 in Grandview.
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0: 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Now, I normally don't do this, but I want to throw it to political reporter from KSHB, Charlie Keegan, to help you explain, better explain than I can, with this Royals Stadium situation downtown. Charlie, take it away.
2: A new Royals Stadium will actually cost Kansas City $1.3 billion. I'm Charlie Keegan. I'm your local government and politics reporter. I got that number inside a public hearing at City Hall on Tuesday.
3: We knew Kansas City, Missouri committed to paying $600 million. Tuesday, city staff explained for the first time, the city will have to pay interest and other fees to pay off that $600 million bond, bringing the grand total to more than $1.3 billion. I heard the voice of one councilman who's worried these numbers are coming too late in the process.
4: I think before today, some of my colleagues probably didn't understand the fact that the public commitment is twice what the principal is going to be. Essentially, we're taking out loans on taxpayer dime to pay for a baseball stadium, and those loans come with interest.
3: The city would have less area to generate tax dollars to pay off the $1.3 billion. I asked the mayor if the math still makes sense.
5: I don't think that there is a material financial impact negative towards the project long term in connection with it, and frankly it was always a fairly narrow portion slice of the project itself.
0: It was a sliver, man. Lucas, it was a sliver,
1: just a sliver.
0: All right, cousins, look, this is what's going on. The rug just got pulled from underneath everybody. With this interest, it doubles the price now, double, I guess.
1: Doubles over the 30 years.
0: And we are footing the bill. Thanks, Deanna. y'all, look, man, I don't know. I don't know, B-Dub. I knew it was something. It was a too good to be true type situation. And then to add on to that, the last part where Mayor Lucas came in of the portion that's cut off that can't be taxed. So we got to make up for this stadium. We have to pay for the stadium with these taxes that we're going to have in this certain area where the stadium is. Well, ta-da, they done cut off a block or two of that. You know, and that's the slither of the portion that Mayor Lucas is talking about, which makes it condenses it even more. The taxes that you have to have, that you have to take away from people in that area where the stadium will be. So, yeah.
1: Surprise.
0: Jonathan Duncan, he ain't playing.
1: John don't play, man. John's going to get to the grassroots of things.
0: And he's right. You know, it kind of is loan-ish.
1: It is. It's pretty much a loan. You know, it's not like those star bonds over in Kansas that you don't even know if that money actually exists or not. Yeah, I'm going to give you a star bond. Yeah. I'm going to give you a star bond. No, this is actually going to get paid back.
0: And it's going to come out of each and every one of our pockets.
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7: 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Got a couple of issues out there working right now. Be careful of two wrecks, 470 eastbound past Freetown Road. And one more. This one is a closure due to a semi that overturned early this morning. 35 northbound between Santa Fe and 119th is still closed. You are stop and go from 151st. 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
16: 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This is Jazz from 64111 Studio. I wake up to hustle and shine in the morning. 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

0: fresh denim. You already know. Not on Mr. Carter's radio station. This morning. High near 84. It's going to be beautiful. 65. At the Carter Broadcast Group this morning as we clowning on this hump day.
1: The deadline to register to vote in the general midterm election
0: is when?
1: Tuesday, November 3rd. Missouri is today.
0: Today.
1: Missouri. Hey, man, for real, if you are in Missouri and you have not registered to vote, bro, go do that. Handle that, okay? Kansas, your deadline is Tuesday, the 13th, a week from yesterday. Don't wait. Do so right now. Vote.gov. We the people had a power. Take your power to the polls. 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
2: What's good is we have 4 acres. We've got the land. We're Jackson County. We got the land. We got Arrowhead. Come in, and we have a blank canvas for you to help. Usually, you have to go buy the land. We have that. So that's a big benefit to this development.
1: Oh, boy. That is...
0: Is that old Phil Lavota?
1: Yeah, that's Phil. That's old Phil.
0: Okay, Phil.
1: As Jackson County released an updated version for its reimagined Truman Sports Complex once the Chiefs and Royals move out. So Arrowhead is the center of the plan. And then rather than tearing that stadium down, the Truman Sports Complex redevelopment framework suggests using it as a centerpiece. And so concept one includes a sports and film innovation district, hotel and convention center, entertainment district, housing, transit hub, and trails and water features. The framework sees the area as a year-round sports, entertainment, hospitality, commercial, recreational, and community district. The ultimate goal for Phil Lavota is for the area to become an all-encompassing neighborhood where residents can live, work, learn, and connect. And the other concept includes building the KC Heartland Racetrack, which will be capable of hosting F1 events. And the second plan keeps all the amenities mentioned in the first concept. So, y'all, okay, that sounds good or whatever. Mm-hmm. You build it, they will come. I believe in that. All right, I get it. There's a couple issues, though, fam. First off, where the Truman Sports Complex is, it's
0: not feasible for development. We've had 60 thank you. Years.
1: That's the way to put it. It's not feasible for development. Two, fam, they use ChatGPT in this. What are we talking about? It's clear, fam. They think we stupid, y'all. Like, first of all, Phil, isn't he indicted on bribery or something right now? Yes. So, like, come on, dog. Like, you already shaky right now as it is. That's one. Two, y'all, this racetrack they talking about, it's going right through the damn stadium. In ChatGPT. Y'all literally use ChatGPT to give us, like, that's what my biggest issue with all this. I like the idea, whatever. It's good to imagine what, but y'all, come on, y'all. Y'all got to do better than that, y'all. Like, seriously, y'all couldn't hire nobody, no graphic designer or nothing. Like, seriously, they seriously use ChatGPT to come up with these images to present to us, y'all. And this is like a multi-million dollar project.
0: What blew me away was you didn't even run it through Claude. You just went straight ChatGPT and then didn't go through the other fonts. You have a communications and marketing director for Jackson County. That is their whole purpose. Put those together. Put those designs together. You just threw it through ChatGPT and say, hey, whip me up something. Keep all the same fonts. Show it like everybody else's.
1: KC, we will not be fooled.
0: No.
1: 7-Eleven roll calls coming up. Put them shout-outs in. 816-900-4103. 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
4: Good morning. Still got that closure in Olathe. Traffic is sponsored by Macy's. Be careful with this area shut down until further notice. 35 northbound between Santa Fe and 119th. We had an earlier semi accident. And yes, you got to back up from 151st. Also, another wreck has you slowing. It's on the right shoulder. 470 eastbound past Raytown Road. And a staller blocking that left lane. Northbound 169. At I-29. 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

0: Hot 103 Jams, Kansas City's number one for hip-hop, R&B, and throwbacks. What's up, Raytown? You up hustling and shining.
1: Time now is 7-11, 85 degrees on deck today. 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
0: 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The Backstreet Bullies, whether you on Southwest Traffic Way, Van Brunt.
1: Okay.
0: Let's see, what Truce,
1: Paseo.
0: You're flying down Paseo or Swope Parkway or Shawnee Mission Parkway, you better be careful over there. Whether you're on 30.

0: best morning show in the world.
1: You see it?
0: You
1: what's
0: know
1: up,
0: what
1: chat?
0: Time it is,
1: what's Rupert. Up, chat?
0: our man, hold on, wait a minute. Of course, the Kirkwood and Solomon family from Chef Taco. Stacy Davis, it's hump day. Let's work it out Wednesday because
1: right
0: I feel
1: on
0: you
1: now.
0: On that right now.
1: Yeah.
0: Good morning, Carissa, Lucy, Denisha Jones, and Makaysha Bates. Okay. Uh-huh.

0: be here. You know what I'm saying? Hey, cousins from Anthony Drone, our girl Anastasia Jackson checking in. Good morning. Live the life you love. Happy Wednesday. Uh-oh, guess who back? Big pressure.
1: Big pressure.
0: From Naomi K. Have a great day, babe. To Big Pressure.
1: Big pressure.
0: Good morning, Hustle and Shine from Charlotte 4. Say good morning to all the visually impaired kids going to school. Have a blessed day.

0: breakthrough. You know our girl.
1: Yeah, we like that.
0: Yeah, Miss Cindy checking in, you know, with all the side pieces. Shout out to Penny Brinkley and Troy Robinson. Let's continue to doing what we do out here. We got this. I would never hate on you, Miss Cindy. Ever, ever, ever. You
2: I know would.
0: This is from Eric Edwards Sr. Happy 37th birthday to my number one daughter, Ashley Edwards. Have a blessed day. Roll call for Journey representing Midtown Community School. Yeah. We miss D. Shout out to D for holding out, holding down the Playmaker Show.

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1: Thank you, Chad.
0: Tapping in.
1: You see it? All right, that premium link is over too.
0: That is Hello. Correct. I need you to hit us up right now. 816-900-4103. That keyword is dad.

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3: Good morning. It's another summery kind of fall day. 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Still got that closure, 35 northbound between Santa Fe and 119th from that overturned semi. You got a backup from 151st Street. Also, we're getting more wrecks in there. 470 eastbound past 310 on the right shoulder. Here's a new one, 35 southbound at 119th. And watch out for a staller, northbound 169 at I-29. 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
11: Good morning. I'm LaMonica Logan, and here's what's happening. The college football world is mourning the loss of former football coach Dennis Franchione. Franchione passed away yesterday at the age of 75 after a battle with cancer. Franchione served as the head coach of Southwestern College in Winfield, Kansas from 1981 to 1982, at Pittsburgh State from 85 to 89, before stints as head coach at Texas State, New Mexico, TCU, Alabama, and Texas A&M. And Kansas City area high school students are getting a first-hand look at a disaster scenario. Nearly 200 students took part in a live scenario simulating a power grid attack during the fourth annual Cyber Summit on the Hill at William Drew College. Students were coached by college interns during the event. 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
1: Using that 1988 sample from Bobby Brown and Roni. 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Highs topping out near 85 degrees. It's currently 64 at KU Med.
2: Self-awareness is key in a lot of situations. Well, Kalani was asked, what hit does she regret not singing or not performing on?
3: Is there a song that you passed up on that ended up being a hit?
4: Yeah, Said No to Boot Up.
3: Zadidado, Boot Up.
4: But you know what? I'm a really big believer in songs go where they're supposed to
3: exactly.
4: go.
3: Exactly.
4: And like whoever's hit it ends up being, that was their hit.
3: Yeah.
4: So like I'm glad. I don't have many regrets.
3: Damn, but Kalani Boot Up?
4: I don't think it would have hit the same. So that's Ella's song.
2: She ain't lying either. I agree. Her voice is different.
1: Yeah.

0: it definitely fits LMA more than it fits Kalani, in my opinion, my humble opinion. Again, she still would have did her thing on it, and she still would have did a good job, but I, like she said it herself, it wouldn't have hit the same.
1: Right.
0: I agree. All right, y'all, we're going to move on because we late. Coming up at about 7:38, we got to talk about MoDOT. We discussed this yesterday about the closure of I-70. Look, man, y'all made y'all voices heard at the meeting last night, and we gonna amplify them a little bit right here on Hustle and Shine in the morning, about 10 minutes on Kansas City's number one for hip-hop, R&B, and throwbacks.
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3: 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Got some slow stuff out there from that earlier problem. 35 northbound between Santa Fe and 119th is still closed. You are very, very slow from 151st. And be careful, we have a staller blocking that left lane, northbound 169 at I-29. Another wreck on the left shoulder, 35 southbound at 119th. And we're on the right shoulder, 470 eastbound past Raytown Road. 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I'm LaMonica Logan, Hot 103 Channel.
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0: Hot 103 Jams, Kansas City's number one for hip-hop, R&B, and throwbacks. Take you back to the fall of 1998 with that one. Good morning, KCK. You up hustling and shining.
1: 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Going to be 84 degrees today. Currently 64 at KU Med.
0: When the clock strikes five, the fright comes alive. It's the fright at five on Hot 103 Jams. 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
2: I came out to the meeting, number one, to see exactly how they're going to reroute this with closing I-70, how that's going to impact us. Think about the people that's right here.
3: I think it's very important. Anytime you can improve highway safety and the conditions, I think is very important for all of us.
4: It's really about getting people to think about those available state routes. We don't see the city streets as a viable long-term option for people to take. We feel confident in the 11 months. We've spent the last 2 years really trying to pull as much work out of 2027 as we can.
2: I don't really like it, but I know we have to advance. I'm not confident at all. We're talking about the city of Kansas City, Missouri. I'm not confident at all.
0: Damn.
5: Wow.
0: Ouch. Yeah. So MoDOT met with drivers and community members last night and in many efforts to prepare our area for the nearly year-long closure of I-70, y'all. So it's going to close down 3.5 miles of I-70 early next year between Prospect and Van Brunt. Over an estimated 11-month span, the project will add a fourth eastbound lane and repair 23 bridges. And so they wanted to see what the impact was. It's going to be with the neighbors and the people who live right there by 18th and Vine, because it's going to be a whole lot of cars taking Indiana, taking Paseo. That area is going to be congested. It's going to be bad. So, based on, you know, this lady and what she's saying,
2: I'm not confident at all. We're talking about the city of Kansas City, Missouri. I'm not confident at all.
0: Cousins, we want to know how confident you are in Kansas City in handling this situation with this closure of I-70 next year. Hit us up, 816-540-1033. 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
7: Good morning. Traffic is brought to you by Aleve. Yes, we need some today, y'all. Traffic is very, very heavy in this area from that overturned semi that happened earlier this morning. 35 northbound is still shut down between Santa Fe and 119th. You are stop and go past Lone Elm. Also, we have a wreck on the left shoulder, 35 southbound at 119th, and two left lanes are blocked from a new wreck, 70 westbound at Nolan. Your stop and go from Little Blue Parkway. 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I'm LaMonica Logan, Hot 103 Jams.
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0: Top 103 Jams, Kansas City's number one for hip-hop, R&B, and throwbacks. Good morning, Eastside, Casey Moe. Yep, hustling and shining.
1: Time now is 7:55. Highs topping out near 84 degrees. Fair skies, 64 degrees at the Grandview Triangle.
0: Kansas City is going to be shutting down 3.5 miles of I-70 beginning early next year for 11 months. And I don't know, some of the cousins don't seem too confident in our ability to handle this situation. So we got to hit the phone lines, man. We got to see what Kansas City is talking about. Do you have any confidence, cousin, in the city of Kansas City handling this situation? Let them have it.
2: Y'all see what they did on Bannister. That Bannister was supposed to be done before the World Cup even came. And they still working on it to this day. There's no way that they're going to be able to get that done within 11 months. I'll give them a year, but they still not going to be able to get it done. But I feel like it does have to be done. But like the lady said, this is the city of Kansas City.
0: Do you commute a lot near 18th and Vine and near the east side where they're doing a lot of this construction at?
2: Oh, yeah, I got to drive up north to go to work every day. I go from Grandview, I got to go up north every day to work. So, yes, I use 70 every single day. And I just cannot imagine what 71 is going to look like. I can't imagine just what the regular streets, like down there in Pasadena, like, oh, my God, it's just going to be crazy. But that's the city of Kansas City, Cleo.
0: How much cussing you going to be doing in your car during that time?
2: Listen, I don't think any of us
3: want to
2: know that right now. Only time
3: will
2: tell.
3: You sound
0: like you know, you don't play around. Like, you know, you let somebody have it. What's your name, cousin?
2: My name is Maya, but when it comes to the traffic, you know what I'm saying? People in Kansas City, we already a little aggressive on the street. And I just can't imagine with another inconvenience how people going to be. So I'm just preparing myself.
0: Thank you, Maya. We appreciate you. Thank you for preparing us for you. Y'all watch out for that right. White Nissan. coming at you.
1: Look like she's singing. She just yelling at you.
0: Right. You too. Bye.
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5: 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Well, if you're out and about, still got that closure in Olathe. Stop and go from Lone Elm, 35 northbound between Santa Fe and 119 from an overturned semi. Also, two wrecks, one on the right shoulder, 470 eastbound past Raytown. Two left lanes are still blocked over here as well, 70 westbound at Nolan. You're backed up from Little Blue. When traffic slows you down, pain can make the ride feel even longer. 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
1: What's the word? Is it a phrase or a term that you can use? And hopefully not get in trouble by your boss.
2: Okay.
1: I know that ain't what Deanna says, but yeah, it's close to it. So today's word, what's the word, is called funk.
2: Ow.
1: This is a Kansas City word. So I think it derived from the Bay, but
2: ow.
1: Y'all know how we do.
3: Right.
1: So funk is simply saying that you got beef with somebody.
2: You feel me?
1: Or that you're funking with somebody.
2: That's gonna be fun.
1: Not really. Especially this is definitely used in our hip hop for sure in Kansas City.
3: You don't want that funk.
1: Oh, it can definitely be used in sports too. Y'all don't want no funk with us.
2: Yeah, baby.
1: But careful how you use it though, because you know if a slight slippage could result in catastrophic behavior.
2: Okay, all right.
1: But be careful when you use funk. Don't have no funk with your boss.
2: Hello.
1: She might not have no job the next day.
3: Right. Lip dripping later on the rest of the day. You know what I'm saying?
1: Don't have no funk with your spouse before you go to bed. Ooh. What did Silk say?
2: I said what I said.
1: Don't go to bed, man, baby.
3: Never.
1: So if you got funk with somebody, though, handle that in a peaceful, nice way.
2: Okay, we like that.
1: Okay. That's the day's what's the word. Use it. Don't abuse it.
2: Okay.
1: We got TMG on the way, and Da Vinci is in the headlines again. This time, he's talking about if BMF would have lasted if they had another actor playing Big Meech.
4: Girl, what's going on?
1: Yikes. We'll find out what that's all about coming up at TMG. Hustle and Shine in the Morning, Kansas City's number one for hip-hop, R&B, and throwbacks.
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5: 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Once we clear these wrecks, of course. We have a couple of wrecks out there. Be careful. The left lane is blocked. 35 southbound at Lamar and 435 southbound at Front. Also, we have another wreck. It's a closure due to an overturned semi. 35 northbound is still shut down between Santa Fe and 119. 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
3: Good morning, I'm LaMonica Logan, and here's what's happening. A Kansas City man is facing a first-degree murder charge. Armando Sticker also faces armed criminal action charges in the death of a woman. Police say the victim was found shot to death on September 30th inside her car near East 73rd Street and Cleveland Avenue. And Jackson County officials are discussing future plans for the Truman Sports Complex. The county presented a report from the Truman Sports Complex Task Force yesterday that includes two options for retaining Arrowhead Stadium as the anchor of a new development. The plans call for the demolition of Kauffman Stadium to make way for private development, sports and entertainment, transportation and hospitality, and innovation. 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
1: All right, now, time is 8:26. It's going to be 85 degrees and sunny today. Beautiful outside. It's currently 65 degrees at Shops of Blue Parkway.
2: Da Vinci was asked if BMF could have lasted longer if one actor wasn't on air.
3: Do you think BMF would still be going if there was a different actor playing?
4: 1,000%. I think that Curtis Jackson's biggest thing was that it was just really hard to contain Demetrius Flannery Jr. Shout out to Meech. I got nothing but love for him. And I don't know what it's like to have that level of pressure. You know what I'm saying? Like, your dad was the Don, and now you're playing him, and you didn't even really know who you were. And now you're becoming famous, and everybody's looking at you like you're your dad. You're dealing with fame. There's no rule book to fame. You're dealing with millions of dollars.
2: W over there nodding your head.
1: Absolutely. As somebody who loved the show and tapped in that last season, you could definitely tell that there was friction between Curtis, 50 Cent Jackson, and, of course, Lil Meech. Lil Meech was, got full of himself, I want to say. But he had never been an actor before. My man 50 took him out, got him acting classes, did X, Y, and Z, gave him the role. And then, it kind of just went sideways. And so, yeah, you could definitely see if somebody else was playing that role, that show would still be going on Stars.
2: Shout out to Casey's own Funny Marco. He has a good message for the single ladies and the fellas.
5: Shout out to the mamas out there. Fellas, if you don't know, being a mom ain't easy. It's a lot. You know what I'm saying? So I really wanted to make this video to shout out to the single mothers out there. Fellas, please be there for your kids. Like, just do better. It's not easy.
2: Ladies, stay encouraged. Keep putting that cape on that you put on every woman every morning to become Superwoman. We love and appreciate you. Yes, nothing operates without you.
1: You are the backbone of our whole society. We love and appreciate you.
2: All right, that's enough jeffing.
1: You trying to get some funk
2: what's the word? 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
1: We in trouble.
2: We celebrating birthdays. This Libra season coming up in about 10 minutes, 8:38, right here on Hustle and Shine in the Morning. Kansas City's number one for hip-hop, R&B, and throwbacks.
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7: Good morning. I saw the camel. It's Wednesday. 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Still got that wreck right now, blocking that right lane merge over 35 southbound at Lamar. You stop and go from Mission. Also stop and go from 48. The left lane is blocked over here as well. 435 southbound at Front. And that closure is still out there from that earlier wreck. 35 northbound is still shut down between Santa Fe and 119. 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
15: Turn my headphone down a little bit. Yeah. Yeah. Yeah. Yeah. Yeah. Yeah. Yeah. Yeah. Yeah. Yeah.

and TV presenter plus talent show judge, Alicia Dixon. Happy birthday to American singer from The X Factor, Josh Levi. Sending birthday love to record producer, entrepreneur, and actor, formerly half of the late 90s duo Groove Theory. And he was a part of Mantronics too. Happy birthday, Bryce Wilson. Sending birthday love to outfielder and infielder now for the Los Angeles Dodgers. Happy birthday to World

manager, most notably from American Idol and America's Got Talent. Happy birthday, Simon Cowell. All right, now let's take it home to the crib and wish some of our cousins in Kansas City some happy birthdays. Happy birthday, Daniel Rodriguez, Don Nicole, and Sharonda Walker. Send birthday.

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0: 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Cousins, it's time for you to sing in front of your city and maybe win your little prize too. So, Kansas City Symphony presents Dancing in the Streets, the music of Motown. It's going down October 16th through the 18th in the Hellsburg Hall. Powerhouse singers and dancers, they bringing Motown's biggest hits to life, B-Dub.
5: 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But you can win two right now. What they need to do, Shine?
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7: 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Well, if you're out and about, still got that closure due to that overturned semi early this morning. 35 northbound is still shut down between Santa Fe and 119th. And all we have is the slow stuff right now. K10 eastbound between Cedar Creek Parkway and Ridgeview Road. 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
3: Good morning, cousin. Who is this?
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5: Hey, what's going on, Jermaine? You ready to win some tickets to see the Kansas City Symphony?
4: You know I am.
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3: When we gonna get you right, man? What if you out here on I-70 and your car break down? Then we gotta worry about you in the pedestrian traffic and all of that.
4: Damn. You already know.
3: I know you got it covered. But man, you ready to go to the Kansas City Symphony and finish these lyrics, man?
4: Yeah,

0: As long as you were shaking your head like Stevie Wonder, that's how we're gonna hook you up with the That's My Jail, because I don't know the words either to that one. Yeah, you got me on that one too. But man, the Kansas City Symphony presents Dancing in the Streets, the music of Motown, October 16th through the 18th at the Hellsburg Hall. 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
4: Good morning. 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Watch out, that right lane is blocked now. 435 eastbound at Metcalf. Got a wreck. You are stop and go from 69 Highway. Also, slow traffic, 35 southbound between 435 and Santa Fe. And remember, we had that area still shut down, 35 northbound between Santa Fe and 119 from that earlier overturned semi. 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
0: 8:56 on your time today. It's going to look nice outside. Oh, yeah. Skies out, thighs out. Look for highs in the mid-80s. Sunny skies. Currently, your sunny is 62 in South KC.
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1: Are you a good steward of your words, or do you feel frustrated because you feel stuck in life? 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
3: Less than 2 years ago, we voted to end Missouri's abortion ban.
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3: 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The Show Me State already showed the politicians once that we don't want an abortion ban. Let's show them again. Vote no on 3 to stop the abortion ban. 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
2: Look for highs in the mid to upper 80s, sunny skies. Mostly sunny and 65 currently at Ruskin.
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9: 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Mike Pridmore, Treasurer.
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0: 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Shoulda never. Here on your midday party, Playmaker and for Julie Jones. 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
6: Less than 2 years ago, we voted to end Missouri's abortion ban.
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8: overwhelmingly striking down the state's near total abortion ban.
6: We made it clear that we don't want the government making medical decisions for us and for our families. 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
9: That's the second time Missourians will be voting on abortion.
6: Amendment 3 would bring back an abortion ban, taking away women's rights to make their own medical decisions. 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It would even delay care in life-threatening situations. 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The Show Me State already showed the politicians once that we don't want an abortion ban. Let's show them again. Vote no on 3 to stop the abortion ban. 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Michael Pridmore, Treasurer.
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2: All right, today mostly sunny and warm with a high of 87. Expecting a low of 57 tonight. Clear, partly cloudy skies. Right now you're looking at 71 over I-470 and 50 Highway. 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
2: Your money.

outfit came from Sheen. Hopping on three gems, Kansas City's number one for hip-hop, R&B, and throwbacks, Dolly Baby with Megan Thee Stallion. Pink Blush holding down your midday party. Playmaker in for Julie Jones.

municipal ordinances concerning a financial plan for a new Royal Stadium at Crown Center. The first ordinance allows up to $560 million in revenue bonds for the stadium, team offices, and supporting infrastructure. All told, the city's commitment could reach $600 million. That includes the bonds, $20 million previously approved from the city's food and beverage tax, and another $20 million

0: down now regarding what's going on.
1: Those things are going to go into a baseball stadium rather than going into our general revenue.
2: This is an entire funding model that is based on incremental growth. And so it should not negatively impact anything, obviously, today.
0: Now, the Royals will be responsible for at least $760 million in private funding and any costs overruns. And to help repay the bonds, Kansas City plans to use new tax revenue generated by the stadium in a larger stadium impact area covering much of the Crossroads and parts of Midtown and the West Bottoms. We'll see how this all plays out, but I can't wait till we get all this resolved, right? Eventually, we got to get this resolved, figure out where the Royals are going to play. Coming up, we got more jams on the way from Young Miami, Cardi B. We'll throw it back with some Outkast for you. And, of course, we'll have your hot topics coming up around 11, 12 a.m. October is Breast Cancer Awareness Month. Early detection can make a difference. Know your risk, know your body, and talk with your healthcare provider about screening. Caring about our community, Hot 103. Jams. 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
2: Do you think that the General Assembly should take another look at Congressional District 1 now that the U.S. Supreme Court has spoken out against race-based districts?
3: Sure, since that opinion has come down just a few months ago, I'm there's no guessing of what the General Assembly will file as far as bills and talk about when session starts, but my guess is that will be part of the conversation.
4: As Governor Kehoe speaking there, as Missouri's congressional map might not be settled, Republicans are eyeing St. Louis next, but November's vote can make that a lot harder as Missouri Republicans have eyed Congressional District 1 since U.S. Supreme Court decided race-based districts are unconstitutional. Of course, the district encompassing St. Louis is majority-minority, meaning it is mostly made up of people of color. Also, the family of Sevion McConnell, a

0: not justified. Happening today in Kansas City, Kansas Community College, there is a free community health fair happening from now until 2 p.m. on the main campus of 7250 State Avenue. It's open to the public and free to attend. It's offering area residents access to health screenings, vaccines, and other resources, and also will feature information and education on topics including Alzheimer's disease, heart health, alcohol and drug prevention, sexual assault awareness, behavioral health, diabetes, caregiver support, and more. This is going on until 2 p.m. on the main campus of 7250 State Avenue. 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
8: Clear to partly cloudy skies tonight with a low of 57. Right now, sunny at 76 at Rosedale Middle School.
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0: Be dead fresh here on your midday party, Playmaker and for Julie Jones holding you down here. Yeah, man, appreciate you hanging out with me. And I don't know if you know, but Missouri today, you face a 5 p.m. deadline to register to vote in upcoming November midterm election, which is less than 4 weeks away, all right? So if you want to register to vote in Missouri, you got to at least be 18 years old, a U.S. citizen, and a state resident. If you have recently moved or turned 18, you must complete a registration application, while those who already registered do not need to re-register. Of course, you can do an online application through the Missouri Secretary of State's office website at sos.mo.gov. Paper applications are also available at local libraries, the Department of Motor Vehicles, and local election offices, including the Kansas City Election Office off of Martin Luther King Jr. Boulevard in Cleveland over there at the shops on Blue Parkway. And those forms got to be postmarked, however, today to be accepted for the upcoming election. The applicants must present a driver's license or government-issued ID, all right? So that is going down today before 5 p.m. You need to get that done. We the people have the power. Vote November 3rd with Habitat 3 Jams. All right, coming up, music on the way from Beyonce, Chris Brown. We got your All Request Lunch Party coming up at noon. And also next hour, we'll also get you qualified for a chance to win a $500 fill-up. And we'll have three hot things coming up around 12 p.m. right here on your station number one for hip-hop, R&B, and throwbacks. Habitat 3 Jams.
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3: Playmaker for Julie Jones, attorneys for Krista Pike, who survived Tennessee's attempt to put her to death via lethal injection last week, will be in court today as they seek to preserve relevant evidence in her twice botched execution. Pike has been hospitalized for nearly a week after being injected with two fatal doses of the, I can't even gonna say the word, that would have put her to death. Yesterday, her attorney says she was finally conscious and speaking, though she continues to receive critical medical care and suffered severe damage to her arms. The CEO of Chick-fil-A claims his company has no current plans to begin utilizing artificial intelligence to take orders in its restaurant's drive-through lanes. Andrew Cathy, speaking in CNBC, said he prefers to keep providing customers with a more human touch. He acknowledged, however, that the company may evolve and change based on customer behavior and preferences. CNBC also reported that Chick-fil-A was indeed looking at ways to use AI behind the scenes. And looks like Missouri high school students at several local school districts will open their senior year already, knowing they will be admitted to the University of Missouri. As Mizzou announced yesterday, they will be launching a new early college direct admission pathway to guarantee admission to qualifying students in five Missouri school districts, which will be Lee Summit R7 School District, Liberty Public Schools, North Kansas City Schools, Columbia Public Schools, and Farmington School District. To qualify, students within those districts will be guaranteed admission if they earn a minimum core 3.0 GPA and complete at least 12 college credit hours by the conclusion of their junior year. If eligible, they will not have to submit a traditional Mizzou application or pay an application fee. Playmaker in for Julie Jones is your three hot things on Hot 103 Jams.
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13: Less than 2 years ago, we voted to end Missouri's abortion ban.
14: Voters legalized abortions in Missouri,
15: overwhelmingly striking down the state's near-total abortion ban.
13: We made it clear that we don't want the government making medical decisions for us and for our families. But now, in 2026, politicians are trying to overturn our vote and ban abortion all over again with Amendment 3.
16: That's the second time Missourians will be voting on abortion.
13: Amendment 3 would bring back an abortion ban, taking away women.

0: patients' rights to make their own medical decisions. It would put lawyers and politicians in charge of healthcare decisions instead of families and doctors. It would even delay care in life-threatening situations. That's why we've got to vote no on Amendment 3. The Show Me State already showed the politicians once that we don't want an abortion ban. Let's show them again. Vote no on 3 to stop the abortion ban. Paid for by Stop the Ban, Michael Predmore, Treasurer.
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4: Clear to partly cloudy skies tonight with a low of 57. Currently, you're looking at sunny and 77 over Lincoln Prep Academy. 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

0: Washington YK niece friend do inside your All Request Lunch Party. 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And if you are in immediate danger, call 911. Coming up, we'll have more music on the way from T.I. and Summer Walker, J. Cole, and we'll throw it back with Beanie Man on the way. We got your entertainment tidbits coming up around 1:12 p.m. Right now, let's get you qualified.
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4: Playmaker in for Julie Jones. Lil Wayne talking on the podcast and mentioned that he got some unreleased music with Drake.
5: That is beyond true. We have a whole bunch of unreleased material. 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
6: Is there any chance you guys would ever release that stuff?
5: 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I edit stuff up and just send it to his phone so you can hear the new versions of it and get him going.
6: Does he ever write back, let's release that thing?
5: 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That's exactly what he writes back. When we dropping this?
4: No doubt, man. I'm looking for that too. Go ahead and make that happen, Lil Wayne. Come on now. Meanwhile, Young Thug says,

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3: Expecting clear skies tonight with a low of 58. Right now, sunny and 80 out at Olathe East High School.
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0: 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I'll have your workday wrap up coming up around 2:12 p.m. here on your station number one for hip hop, R&B, and throwbacks. Top of the three jams.
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1: That is correcting the market, but it is going to take some time. As we see these projects come to fruition, we prove to banks that they can be successful, then we think they'll be willing to take the risk for future projects.
2: Yeah, no doubt. As Councilwoman Melissa Patterson-Hasley speaking on the Beacon Hill neighborhood, welcoming 57 new homes at the Mabion apartment complex. They had a ribbon cutting ceremony today at 27th and 4th. The same developers behind the Mabion will host a groundbreaking Thursday morning for Promise Place, a new apartment complex south in the Ivanhoe neighborhood. City leaders say such projects help address Kansas City's ongoing need for more housing. Meanwhile, Mizzou is guaranteeing high school students a chance already to be admitted to the University of Missouri, as they announced yesterday that they will be launching a new early college direct admission pathway to guarantee admission to qualifying students in 5 Missouri school districts, including Lee Summit, R7 School District, Liberty Public Schools, North Kansas City Schools, Columbia Public Schools, and Farmington School District. To qualify, students within those districts will qualify for Mizzou's guaranteed admission if they earn a minimum core GPA of 3.0 and complete at least 12 college credit hours by the conclusion of their junior year. If eligible, they will not have to submit a traditional Mizzou application or pay an application fee. And today is the deadline for Missouri voters to register to vote for the November midterm election, which is less than 4 weeks away. You got until 5 p.m. today to register to vote. You got to at least be 18 years old, a U.S. citizen, and a state resident. And if you recently moved or turned 18, you must complete a registration application, while those who are already registered do not need to re-register. Playmaker in for Julie Jones as you work their wrap-up on Hot 103 Jams.
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1: Clear to partly cloudy skies today with a low of 57 right now, sunny and 84 over Park Hill High School. 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

0: 503 Gems. Kansas City's number one for hip-hop, R&B, and throwbacks with Leon Thomas and Chris Brown wrapping up your midday party. Playmaker in for Julie Jones. 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It's the Friday 5 on Hop of the Three Gems. 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Halloween Haunt is back at Worlds of Fun. Win your free tickets from Hop of the Three Gems with Deanna Hustle, who's coming on to take over for the Playmaker Show coming up at 3 p.m. We'll have music on the way from Lil Baby. We'll also hit you with Drake and Pop Smoke coming up on the way for you. And right now, before I get up out of here, let me get you qualified one time.
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It's your boy Cook the Driver. Come check me out this Thursday, October 8th at the Nirvana Opulence Event Space, 3801 East 27th Street in Kansas City, Missouri. 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

0: 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It's your favorite cousin, Deanna Hustle, filling in on the Playmaker Show. Happy hump day to you, cousin. And it's also National Forgiveness and Happiness Day. So spread a little love and forgive somebody. Don't hold on to that. You don't want that. It's Happiness Day. So just be happy. Or at least if you like, I can forgive, but I can't forget. That's valid. I feel you. I'm with you when you're right on that. But happy hump day to you in Missouri. Register to vote or update your information at vote.gov. Make sure you take care of all of that because today is your deadline. And most felony convictions now actually have their voting rights restored. But you must register. And also, if you'll be 18 years of age on Election Day, you can also register to vote. Go to vote.gov because we the people, we have that power, and we need to make sure we show up and take our powers to the polls on November 3rd. We want you, your cousin, your auntie, everybody to make sure you show up and you vote. Now, I got your traffic updates next hour, and I also got a chance to get you qualified for a $500 gas card. So keep rocking with your favorite cousin, Deanna Hustle. More music coming on your way, too. Kansas City's number one for that hip-hop, R&B, and throwbacks. 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
1: What you need to do is be thankful for the life you got, you know what I'm saying? 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

0: Lucas on Monday, October 12th. 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And don't forget to join KCKPD for National Faith and Blue Weekend. 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More music coming on for your way. I got some Queen B in the rotation. And, of course, I got your traffic updates because I know you about to be clocking out, probably finna pick up the kids, you doing all those things, and you need to know what's going on in the town. Well, cousin, I got you. It's Kansas City's number one for hip-hop, R&B, and throwbacks, Hot 103 Jams.
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2: 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Hi there, Deanna. Right now we have an accident downtown, westbound 670 at Broadway. It's off on the right shoulder, but you're backed up all the way to the southeast corner of the downtown loop, and it's also affecting northbound 71. It's backed up to Paseo. Westbound I-70 at Blue Ridge Boulevard, got an accident blocking the left lane there. You're backed up to Lee Summit Road. And on the Kansas side, got an accident northbound 35 at 119th. The left lane is shut down. 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

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Happy National Forgiveness and Happiness Day. Yeah, let's just be happy today. It's beautiful weather. You ain't got no reason to stay in the crib and be sad. Let's try to embrace some of that happiness vibes right here on the Playmaker Show. And to help you get to that, cousin, that $500 fill up, because I know gas is high as I don't know what. Honk your horn if gas is too high. Okay, and I heard that. All right, cousin. So the key word you need to text me right now is TANK. T-A-N-K. Text that right over to 816-900-4103. That's the attorney, Roger White. I got you. Text line. When he can turn your wreck into a check, online at igotyou.net. 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I want to get you qualified for a chance to get your hands on that $500 in that gas card. Don't forget, I got the fright at 5. It also, I believe it is still Libra season.

0: accident westbound I-70 at Blue Ridge Boulevard. The left lane shut down. You're backed up to Lee Summit Road. Stop and go traffic on eastbound I-70 from 23rd Street out to Blue Ridge Boulevard. When traffic slows you down, pain can make the ride feel even longer. With just one pill, Aleve provides up to 12 hours of pain relief, so you could put pain in the rear view. 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

0: IBN throwbacks. It's your favorite cousin, Deanna Hustle. Shout out to Kirk Franklin and Glorilla on that track. It's called This Time. I forgot about the original, but most people know about that sample because of Shawty Low. So shout out to Kirk Franklin for meeting people where they at and giving us another bop and another record. It reminds me of when he made that hit song Stump with Salt from Salt and Pepper, and how a lot of people was upset about it, but I like it. And we got it in rotation here on Kansas City's number one for hip hop, R&B, and throwbacks. Happy hump day to you and the family as you might be running around doing your errands or dropping off the kids back at home, doing whatever. But just so you know, when the clock strikes 5, the fright comes alive. It's the Fright at 5 right here on Hot 103 Jams. I want you to listen in Monday through Friday during the 5 o'clock hour for your chance to win a pair of tickets to Worlds of Fun, experience those haunted mazes, the roaming monsters I keep hearing about, the nighttime thrills, and so much more, because Halloween Haunt is back here in the town at Worlds of Fun, and we want you to get that exclusive hookup, and I will be hooking you up shortly after What's Poppin' with Playmaker next hour, so make sure you tap in. 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One of my favorite songs that's going crazy, especially in the clubs, Baby Chief Do It with the Ghetto Love Story. Oh yeah, if you want to dance, that is the song to do it. If you like to work out, that is the song to do it. You need something that's going to lift your spirits, that is the song that's going to do it. And we'll give it to you right here on Kansas City's number one for hip-hop, R&B, and throwbacks, Hot 103 Jams.
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2: 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Deanna, they are still working this accident downtown on the ramp from northbound I-35 to eastbound 670, and that's keeping northbound 35 coming into downtown, backed up all the way to Cambridge Circle. Over on the Kansas side, we have an accident on the right shoulder, southbound I-35 at 75th Street. You're backed up to Lamar. Everything else is slow traffic. Eastbound 70 jammed up from Manchester out to Nolan Road. 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I'm Chris Cox on Hot 103 Jams.
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5: Your value cannot be determined by your bank account. If kids watching right now, they got potential. They're smart. They got to really believe in themselves. Like, you really are that dude. Like, we ain't delusional. Yo, make it a reality. Yo, we ain't delusional about nothing. We want to win.
6: Hey, shout out to the OG LL Cool J. He ain't wrong, because just because you ain't got X, Y, and Z in your bank account does not mean that you are not very well capable of getting to that point and having success. And he right, you gotta have a little bit of delusion in you. If you don't think that you that girl or you don't think you that man, you need to look in the mirror and revisit it and just, you know, be confident. Don't get cocky. Just be confident in who you are, or at least where you trying to go. So the OG is right on that front. Now, in a recent interview, 50 Cent was asked his opinion on politics, and you know, he always has made it clear, but he made sure he doubled down. He said, quote, I don't care about politics or want to be involved in politics at all because I am an entertainer. And I ain't mad at this answer, in my personal opinion, because, yeah, sometimes not everybody is meant to be this, like, in this... this chaos that we have currently going on. Now, speaking up is a different conversation for a different day. But yeah, hopefully we don't see nobody else on the political side, on the entertainment side, run for presidency. You see how far that's got us. Last but not least, if you expected some new music from Lil Wayne, you might still hold your breath. He did say that him and Drake have a whole bunch of unreleased collabs, so maybe we'll get a couple mixtapes or two. Maybe they need to bring Spinrilla back. Y'all remember that mixtape era? That's what's popping with Playmaker right here with your favorite cousin Deanna Hustle, only on Kansas City's number one for hip-hop, R&B, and throwbacks, Hot 103 Jams.
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7: 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Deanna, they are still cleaning up this accident on northbound I-35 on the ramp to eastbound 670 downtown. You're still backed up to about Southwest Traffic Way on I-35. On the Kansas side, southbound I-35 at 75th Street, an accident on the right shoulder there. Southbound 35 in Kansas now backed up all the way to Cambridge Circle. And we have an accident on southbound 71 at 29th Street. It's off on the right shoulder. You're backed up to 27th Street. 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
0: Still beautiful sunny skies out. 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

0: 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It's your favorite cousin, Deanna Hustle, filling in on the Playmaker Show. I'll be back on Hustle and Shine in the morning on next Monday. 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Now, I do got a pair of tickets on me right in my right pocket for Worlds of Fun, the Halloween Haunt. 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Halloween Haunt is finally back at Worlds of Fun. 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The keyword is haunt, H-A-U-N-T. 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
2: 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Deanna, they are still working this accident downtown, northbound I-35 at the ramp to eastbound 670. You're still backed up all the way to Cambridge Circle on northbound 35 coming into downtown. Southbound 35 at 75th on the Kansas side, still working an accident on the right shoulder there. You're backed up to 7th Street, and we have an accident on the right shoulder, southbound 71 Highway at 29th. Now just coming in, an accident westbound 435 at State Line Road. 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I'm Chris Cox on Hot 103 Jams.
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5: Less than 2 years ago, we voted to end Missouri's abortion ban.
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7: overwhelmingly striking down the state's near total abortion ban.
5: We made it clear that we don't want the government making medical decisions for us and for our families. 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
5: Amendment 3 would bring back an abortion ban, taking away women's rights to make their own medical decisions. 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That's why we've got to vote no on Amendment 3. The Show Me State already showed the politicians once that we don't want an abortion ban. Let's show them again. Vote no on 3 to stop the abortion ban. Paid for by Stop the Ban, Michael Predmore, Treasurer.
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It's your favorite cousin, Deanna Hustle, filling in on the Playmaker Show. Happy hump day to you and yours. And the $500 fill-up premium link, guess what? It is now open, cousin. I understand that gas is high as, I don't know what. If you feel like gas is high, go ahead and honk that horn for me. Just real quick. Exactly. So that's why I need you to text the keyword WIN, W-I-N, over to 816-900-4103. 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I want to hook you up and get you qualified for a chance to win that $500 gas card right here on

0: Eastbound I-70, stop and go from 23rd Street all the way out to Van Brunt. Southbound 71 Highway, that's crawling from 43rd down to 59th Street. Looks like eastbound 435, pretty heavy between Holmes and the Grandview Triangle. 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
3: I believe that every person is created with dignity, and they should be treated with respect.
4: Reverend Dwayne Birch.
3: When Missouri voters come together to pass a citizen-led initiative, that decision deserves to be respected. 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Vote yes on Amendment 6.
4: Paid for by Yes on Amendment 6. Mike Pridmore, Treasurer.
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9: Temperatures will drop to the 60s throughout the night. Currently, it is 84, sunny skies at the landing.
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0: 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Girl, you a 10, girl, you a 10, girl, you a 10. 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

0: City on the Hustle. Fill it in on the Playmaker Show. Hey, that song right there, Dolly Baby, and the fact that she got Megan Thee Stallion on that remix too, the Pink Blush. I'm not gonna lie, some of these songs on TikTok sound a little bit outrageous. I get it, but this song, it just got a nice little vibe to it and the flow. So if you get it, it's one of them songs for the girls. So it's for us. Now shout out to you, KC, for always being tapped in with Hot 103 Jams. We appreciate you oh so much. And a major shout out also to their voices, their opinions, and their generation, because G-Rap has been back. They debuted it last Saturday. We got KC high school students. They're leading their own conversations about issues that actually matter to them, which is super important. I got a chance to at least speak to a few of them recently, so I'm really excited for what they're bringing back to Hot 103 Jams. 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
4: Less than 2 years ago, we voted to end Missouri's abortion ban.
5: Voters legalized abortions in Missouri,
6: overwhelmingly striking down the state's near-total abortion ban.
4: We made it clear that we don't want the government making medical decisions for us and for our families. 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
7: That's the second time Missourians will be voting on abortion.
4: 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The Show Me State already showed the politicians once that we don't want an abortion ban. Let's show them again. Vote no on 3 to stop the abortion ban. 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
11: 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Born and raised in Kansas City, Aaron Yates, a.k.a. 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Without relying on a major label, he sold millions of records, toured the world, and built a business empire from the ground up. His success proves that determination, vision, and believing in yourself can turn a dream into a legacy. Tech N9ne, entrepreneur, innovator, Kansas City history maker.
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2: I typed a text to a girl I used to see, saying that I chose this cutie pie with whom I want to be. And I apologize if this message gets you down. Then I CC'd every girl that I'd CC round town. And hate to see y'all frown, but I'd rather see her smile.

come equipped with rear view mirrors. They dip as quick as they can. The atmosphere is now ripped. 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I'm glad it's night. 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High jump the broom like a preemie out the womb. My partner yelling too soon. Don't do it. Reconsider. 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